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2: 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There's some things that you should really know.

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1: Hey, yeah, yeah, yeah, yeah. 高跟鞋划过城市，淡香水建造距离。时尚是一种态度，潮台九六九，此刻。

0: 道而至，声音肆意缠绕 ，Music 尽情聆听。这里是潮台九六九，潮台九六九。
1: You must think that I'm stupid. You must think that I'm a fool. You must think that I'm new to this. But I have seen this song before.

实时输送最潮音乐流。What does this button do? 做你耳边最酷的风景滤镜。We are the one. 潮台九六九 ，Feel the

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